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3: Hello and welcome back to another episode of Canadian Gems. My name is Kenny and this is the show where we highlight the best of local Canadian artists. We're not going to waste any time today and start off the show immediately with a few songs that I quite enjoy myself. These are a few tracks from Toronto and they are ones that I more recently discovered. They're not really new songs or anything. It's just more so I was late to the game, so to speak. These are a few tracks that I quite enjoy from Toronto artists, Toronto singer-songwriters, and I think you guys will enjoy them as well. This first one is called 信封裡的日記, or in English, Diary in an Envelope. Enjoy.

Once again, that was 順風裡的日記 or in English, Diary in an Envelope from all the way back in 2011, the fourth Toronto Chinese SQ hosted by Fairchild Radio. And coming up next, we have a song from a year later. This one is from 2012. It's called 離開你以後 or in English, After Leaving You.

0: 我喜欢你。
1: A newer song from our SQ lineup, this one is called Just Wanna Let You Know, written and performed by singer-songwriter Daniel Chu for our national SQ competition back in 2021. And this next one coming up is an SQ classic from back in 2002 from Toronto singer-songwriter Will Wong.

Once again, that last song was from Toronto singer-songwriter Will Wong, a classic from 2002 called I'm Yours. This next one coming up is a song from the prior year, 2001, called 我走了.

Seems like we're getting a lot of tracks from creatives from Toronto in this playlist here. This next one is a song, a winning song actually, from 2003 from Toronto songwriter Benedict Chung. It's called You Said, and it's performed by Philip Wei.

This next one is another one from Toronto songwriter. His name is Kelson Chung. It's a little bit older of a track. It's a little bit more bouncier of a track. It's called Bring Me Together.

Jumping forward in time, we have another classic from 2007. This is a winning song for our Vancouver SQ competition of that very same year. It's called Shine in Love and became a very commercially popular song after release.

Once again, Shine in Love, written and performed by Michael Lee, and was the winning song of our 2007 Vancouver's SQ competition. After the song came out, it became a ending theme song for a very famous Taiwanese TV drama as well. So it definitely received a lot of great commercial success and became a classic song in our Fairchild SQ playlist as well.

One from our national SQ competition of 2021 is called The Lost Spark, written and performed by Charmaine Leung. And I really enjoy her voice. It's very soothing and very calming and makes for a great song.

The song we just heard was a 2003 track called Money, or in English, Ask You, by Kevin Lai. And this next one coming up is a song that was from a year later, 2004. It's called Love Quiz by Sewellyn Chang.

This next song coming up is a newer track from 2018. It's called Love You More Than I Do, written by Ariel Lee and performed by Angel Huang. And it was the winner of our Vancouver SQ competition of that very same year.

And coming up next, we have a song from a very famous Taiwanese singer and songwriter. But back before she was world-renowned, she was on our Fairchild Radio SQ stage singing this song right here. This is 2016's Broken Stones, written and performed by Ariel Tsai.

0: And coming up next, we have a song that rates really highly on my personal list. I really enjoy this song. It's a song from 2019 called Wind Chime, written by Dominic Chung and Bok Soo-man, and performed by Dominic Chung. It's a song that's very well produced, very well written, and I think you guys will enjoy it very much.
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